0: these people lived through civil war.
1: You can see after the war, lots of buildings, half of it gone. It was very

Thank you. That was a song by David King called Gold Prisms Incorporated. And before that was a song of mine called Do It Again. Kind of obsessive, compulsive, that song. We're going to play one more song for you, and we thank you for coming. Our last song will be a song that I wrote called 7-Minute Mind. Since this is being recorded for the radio, we thought we'd just add a little something. We've been working on for a long time.

David King on drums. I am Reed Anderson. The three of us are The Bad Plus. Thank you. And joining us this evening, the very brave Anton Kaltschmidt on guitar.

We began with a song of mine called Love is the Answer. And the second composition was by Ethan Iverson. This is called 2 p.m. We are going to continue with another Ethan Iverson composition. This is called Guilty.

I can't believe things that are true and things that aren't true. And I can't believe things where nobody knows if they are true or not. I can't believe in Santa Claus and the Easter Bunny and the Beatles and Marilyn Monroe and Elvis. I believe that the future sucks. And I believe that the future rocks. I believe that all men are just overgrown boys with deep problems communicating. I believe that candy really did taste better when I was a kid. That it is aerodynamically impossible for a bumblebee to fly. That light is a wave and a particle. That there is a cat in a box somewhere who is alive and dead at the same time. And that there are stars in the universe, billions of years old.

anyone who says that sex is overrated just hasn't done it properly. I believe that anyone who claims to know what is going on will lie about little things too. I believe in absolute honesty and sensible social lies. I believe in a woman's right to choose, a baby's right to live. And while all human life is sacred, there is nothing wrong with the death penalty if you can trust the legal system implicitly, and that no one but a moron would ever trust the legal system. I believe that life is a game, that life is a cruel joke, that life is what happens when you are alive, and that you might as well lie back and enjoy it.

The river is everywhere at the same time, at the source and at the mouth, at the waterfall, at the ferry, at the current, in the ocean and in the mountains, everywhere. Only the present exists for it, not the shadow of the past, nor the shadow of the future. The river beneath us, van Anthony Vierma.